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1: Terra Quente.

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1: Everybody knows you don't fall in love in the club, fall in love in the mud. Everybody knows it, but

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People look when they're passing and never check on the passing.

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You played it cool and I played it dumb. Don't you think I'm a little too young to be messed with like that? So convincing, you made it look fun. Laugh it off, but the damage is done. Saying baby, just relax.